Tonight, we not only speak to the members of the Greater Jerusalem Baptist Church, we not only speak to Baptist people tonight, we not only speak to the Methodist people tonight,

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Shoulda went to Bosie's, watch him more closely. Who he think you supposed to be? Villain who always wins, at least stay consistent. Find him where that bitch went, get a room, pitch a tent. Yo, Max, change that beat, yo. You got another one? 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

0: the Craig Sokong, Deputy Prime Minister and Minister for Foreign Affairs and International Cooperation of Cambodia.
1: Rosil Kom Phnom Tronom Chanta.
2: Thank you, Mr. President. His Excellency Wang Yi, President of the Security Council, distinguished delegates. At the outset, I extend my sincere congratulations to the People's Republic of China on its presidency of the Security Council, and thank His Excellency Mr. Wang Yi for convening this timely high-level debate on a topic of profound importance to international peace, sustainable development, and collective security at a time of growing global uncertainty, turbulences, and transformations. For 80 years, the Charter of the United Nations has served as the foundation of the international order and the guiding framework for relations among nations. Its fundamental principles summarize equality of state, respect for independence and territorial integrity, the peaceful settlement of disputes, and the refraining from the threat or use of force remain indispensable for maintaining international peace, security, stability, and justice. Today, however, these principles are increasingly under strain. The world continues to face armed conflict, geopolitical tensions, economic fragmentation, and declining trust among nations. At the same time, climate change, food and energy insecurity, pandemics, cyber threats, and transnational crimes continue to pose serious challenges, particularly for developing countries. These realities remind us that peace, stability, and sustainable development can only be achieved through stronger international cooperation, mutual respect, solidarity, and shared responsibilities. Cambodia, therefore, believes that revitalizing and strengthening the United Nations-centered multilateral system is essential to safeguarding the security, dignity, and legitimate interests of all nations, especially small and developing countries. The UN Charter must remain the cornerstone of international relations and the indispensable framework for peaceful coexistence, cooperation, and conflict prevention. Cambodia's own experience demonstrates the important role of the United Nations in promoting and preserving peace. In the early 90s, UNTAC, or the UN Transitional Authority in Cambodia, played a vital role in supporting Cambodia's peace process, national reconciliation, and recovery. Having endured decades of conflict and suffering, Cambodia deeply cherishes peace and firmly believes that dispute must be resolved exclusively through dialogue, diplomacy, mutual respect, and adherence to international law. In this spirit, Cambodia sincerely appreciates the support of international community for the ceasefire and the peaceful settlement of dispute between Cambodia and Thailand, in accordance with international law and the principle of the UN Charter. Borders and sovereignty must never be altered by force or through fait accompli. While the ceasefire continues to hold, we remain concerned by the situation on the ground in the occupied areas well inside Cambodian territory. Therefore, the ceasefire and peace agreement between the two countries, particularly the joint statement of the 27 December 2025, need to be fully, effectively, and urgently implemented in their entirety. In this regard, steadfast adherence to international law and existing treaties and agreements, as well as dialogue, good faith, mutual respect, remain essential for restoring trust, securing lasting peace, and enabling displaced population to return home safely and with dignity. Cambodia calls upon the international community to continue supporting these peaceful efforts for the benefit of both countries and for the continued peace, stability, and prosperity of the wider region. I thank you, Mr. President.

0: Minister Proxo.
1: Cambodia's foreign minister has told UN Secretary General Antonio Guterres that border issues with Thailand must be resolved peacefully and in line with international law and the UN Charter. Deputy Prime Minister Prak Sokhon made the remarks during a meeting with Guterres on May 26th, held on the sidelines of a high-level Security Council debate. Both recalled earlier talks between Prime Minister Hun Manet and the UN chief at last year's General Assembly. Prak Sokhon reiterated Cambodia's firm commitment to dialogue and legal mechanisms, stressing disputes must be settled through peaceful means. He also briefed Guterres on the humanitarian situation, noting that more than 32,000 Cambodian civilians remain displaced, including thousands of children, 5 months after the ceasefire agreement. Earlier this year, Guterres urged both Cambodia and Thailand to exercise restraint, protect civilians, and recommit to the December 2025 ceasefire. He said the UN stood ready to support efforts aimed at promoting peace, stability, and development in the region.
2: Cambodia, having endured decades of civil war, understand well the devastation and suffering inflicted upon civilians, particularly women and children. In this regard, my delegation wishes to make the following observations. First, the protection of civilians in both national and international armed conflicts must be ensured through full respect of international law, the UN charters, relevant Security Council resolutions, and particularly the international humanitarian law. Attacks against civilians, civilian infrastructure, schools, hospitals, and World Heritage cultural sites constitute war crimes or crimes against humanity. Such acts must be prevented, condemned, and never condoned. Second, the core principle of IHL's distinctions, proportionality, precaution, and humanity must be upheld in all circumstances. Both state and non-state actors are obliged to conduct hostility in a manner that protects civilians, preserves human dignities, and minimizes unnecessary sufferings. These are binding obligations under treaty and customary international law. Third, violation of IHL continue to occurred across many regions, including Southeast Asia. In Cambodia, the unprovoked acts of aggression in July and December 2025 resulted in significant humanitarian consequences, displacing more than 649,000 civilians. Currently, approximately 32,160 people remain displaced, while numerous homes and property have been destroyed. In addition, the Temple of Ravihir, a UNESCO World Heritage Site, sustained extensive damage. Mr. President, the protection of civilians is binding obligation upon all parties to conflict. The international community, particularly the Security Council, must take timely and decisive action to ensure compliance with international law and IHLs. Lest the credibility of the Council primary responsibility for maintaining international peace and security be undermined. I thank you.
3: The U.S. Embassy in Phnom Penh said the release of former opposition leader Kem Sokha was a positive development, and the United States maintained its position that his conviction, which involved allegations of U.S. involvement in anti-Cambodian government activities, was unfounded. A statement from the U.S. Embassy in Phnom Penh on May 29th said the United States welcomed news of Kem Sokha's release. The United States has consistently called for Kem Sokha's release. The United States maintains its position that his conviction, which involved allegations of U.S. involvement in anti-Cambodian government activities, is unfounded, the statement said. The U.S. Embassy in Phnom Penh added that his release was a positive development, and the United States continues to encourage the Cambodian government to ensure that its citizens can exercise their rights to peaceful assembly and freedom of expression. The United States has consistently denied all allegations that it is involved with Kem Sokha in a plot to overthrow the Cambodian government. The United States considers the allegations to be baseless. The U.S. Embassy in Phnom Penh issued a letter welcoming the news of Kem Sokha's release after several foreign ambassadors in Cambodia, including the European Union, France, Germany, the United Kingdom, and Australia, welcomed the pardon and considered it a positive step for the political situation in Cambodia. At the same time, Western countries have called for ensuring political freedom, the participation of opposition parties, and an end to the use of the judicial system for political purposes. CNRP leader Kem Sokha was arrested in a raid in the middle of the night on September 3, 2017, following a complaint by the Cambodian People's Party, CPP, alleging that the opposition leader had conspired with the United States to overthrow Hun Sen's government. Since his arrest, Kem Sokha has fought his way through 66 trials in the lower court, but on March 3, 2023, the Phnom Penh Municipal Court sentenced him to 27 years in prison for conspiracy with a foreign state and banned him from politics for life. However, Kem Sokha continued to appeal the lower court's verdict to the Court of Appeal, where he was tried 9 times. However, in the last appeals hearing on April 30th, the court decided to extend Kem Sokha's sentence by banning him from leaving Cambodia for an additional 5 years. On May 25, 2026, acting head of state Hun Sen signed a royal decree pardoning CNRP leader Kem Sokha. However, the royal decree only pardoned the original charges, which meant that he was pardoned for treason or conspiracy with a foreign state. But additionally,
0: Thai Prime Minister rules out colonial-era map after seeking answers in France. Thai Prime Minister Anutin Charnvirakul has dismissed the relevance of the colonial-era map long cited by Cambodia in support of its border claims, a notable shift from earlier remarks in which he said he would seek clarification from French authorities regarding historical border documents during a visit to France. Speaking after returning from meetings with French President Emmanuel Macron and UNESCO officials in Paris, Anutin said the map scale used by Cambodia no longer exists for the Thai government. His comments have prompted questions about whether discussions in France influenced Bangkok's position on historical border records linked to the Cambodia-Thailand dispute. While no official statement from France has suggested that the Annex 1 map, or the 1-200,000 map, should be disregarded, Anutin's latest remarks appear to contrast with his earlier indication that historical French archives could help clarify aspects of the border issue. The apparent change in tone is likely to draw attention from observers of the long-running dispute, particularly as both countries continue to pursue diplomatic mechanisms to address outstanding border concerns. This angle raises the legitimate question of why Anutin's position changed after the France trip, without asserting something that has not been demonstrated by evidence. Thai Prime Minister rules out colonial...

The Ministry of Tourism of Cambodia has launched the Travel Match 2026 mini-series to strengthen international tourism promotion, expand global market outreach, and deepen cooperation between foreign buyers and local businesses. At the opening ceremony, Tourism Minister Huat Hak said the initiative reflects Cambodia's proactive strategy to adapt to changes in the global industry through stronger connectivity, long-term partnerships, and regional cooperation. The event gathered around 200 participants, including buyers from China, Vietnam, and Myanmar.

eyes. Jesse was a wild, reckless gambler. 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When he began to spend and lose his money, he began to be blue and all alone. But boy, his heart had even turned to stone. What broke Jesse's heart while he was blue and

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How you want to go, Jesse?

wanted 22 women out of the Hampton Hotel, 26 off of South Bell, 29 women out of North Atlanta. No, little Jesse didn't pass out so swell. Now his head was aching, heart was thumping. Little Jesse went down, bouncing and jumping. Folks don't be standing around with Jesse crying.

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1: I can transport you to the realms of music.

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I think the answer is blue. I heard the stars were meeting with the sun, trying to decide now what can be done. Well, it's a hopeless case.

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And I've got the answer, but no one wants to hear. So I pick up my words.

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In fact, it's right in your face. Welcome back down to earth. This is a joyful rebirth.

0: Oh, well, yeah. Autobiography of Mr. Tough. What you think, Blur?
1: Oh, man. It's banging.
0: It's banging?
1: Banging.
0: Is it bazanging?
1: Bazanging.
0: Hey, all right, man. Word up.
2: Hey, yo, check it out, Line 3. What's on your mind?
3: What's up?
0: Yo, who's this?
3: Yo, this the Brad. Open up the door. Let the cash flow.
0: Hey, what's up, homegirl?
3: What's up, my...
0: Hey, man.
3: Hey,
0: on the radio. All right, what's going down, girl?
3: Nothing but
0: what you think about Mr. Chuck?
3: Man, it's all that old school fat like that. Yo, what's up with you?
0: Ain't nothing. We're just doing this Chuck thing real quick.
3: Hey,
0: Brett. We're on the air, girl.
3: Hold up. We need to holler.
0: Hey, we're on the air. All right.
3: Though, yo.
0: Oh, you like
3: this
0: that?
3: Boy, I got it going on.
0: Hi, Brett.
3: Real though. What up?
0: Thank you, girl. Aye, Brett. Hey. We'll holler.
4: Line two.
1: This is Kurt.
0: Kurt, where you calling from, man?
1: Calling from Dunwoody.
0: Dunwoody?
5: Dunwoody.
1: Dunwoody.
0: All right, man, what's going down? What you think about Mr. Chuck, yo?
1: Chuck D's album is so dope, man. Dope.
0: It's dope?
1: I'm loving it.
5: Dope.
0: People haven't said dope for years, man. What about what are you doing, man?
1: Hey, man, I'm just cooling, man.
0: You're just cooling.
5: Cooling.
1: Cooling, man.
5: Cooling, dope.
2: 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It's time to hit to that new one.

0: 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He stays engaged for rages, who gets flamed on comments pages. 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Lives refined to save time, less complicators to sedators.
1: Shh, shh, shh, shh. Hang on, I'll go again anymore.
0: We ingest crime lines or less stories for our subconsciousness. As time goes by, the internet will kill the printed press. Where's the scroll bar on these ink-drenched pages? I ain't turning this. Don't believe the hype.

0: machine.
1: We provide survival news for dogs.
0: Don't believe the hype machine, death of the journalist.
1: To help you overcome any fear of the future.
0: Don't believe the.
2: Friday, April 18th, 1930, BBC Radio News showed a rare maturity. The news reporter said something that these days they wouldn't say.
3: Good evening.
2: They didn't feel the need to fill with leads on non-news stories, or picked apart and ripped, painting fake failures or glories, making moguls into mountains, being exact.

is king, the gossip column is leading. Yeah. Unless the blogger becomes the journalist, the artful dies. They don't have sources anymore, they just have Google fires. Versus other websites, as if their well-sourced script just focus on getting their hits up, not winning Pulitzer. Their journalism is lazy, in the need to be first. I do more research on some of them when penning a verse. And you know how we are, we just believe it's the truth. We just accept it as news. Instead of

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Your lines are recycled, you have no identity. Your words ain't gifted when they're lifted from my fucking press release. Your opinion's next to nothing, that's all you will amount to. You're so

0: See you now. I'm gonna have loads of people going like, the references are marking to Bruno, that hip hop. Highbrow. If you're thinking that, then fuck you.
1: Don't believe the hype machine, death of the journey.
0: The clicking suspension bridges are fucking wicked. 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

0: 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Take arms and carry on. Keep calm and carry on. Take arms and carry on. Keep calm and carry on. Take arms and carry bombs. Keep calm and carry on. Take arms and carry bombs.
1: Keep calm and carry on.
0: Take arms and carry bombs.
1: Keep calm and carry on.
0: Take arms and carry bombs. Keep calm and carry on.
1: Take arms and carry bombs.
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1: Take arms and carry bombs.
0: Keep calm and carry on. Take arms and carry bombs.

Penguin. Hair done, nails done, calling my girls, we're out to have fun. 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I love the nightlife, but certain man, them all gone too hype. My boyfriend, he's an OG, so all of the other OGs know me.

China has voiced support for Cambodia and Thailand to resolve their border dispute peacefully. Foreign Minister Wang Yi said Beijing backs dialogue.

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But there is no evidence that this specific shipment of raw green coffee was a product of the deal.

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0: Somebody sing. 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
0: Somebody sing.

0: He believes he will become one who is wanted and desired and accepted.
1: Because God has power. And if one does what God does, enough

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So once when I was six, I did. The doctors didn't know if my eyes would ever heal. I was terrified, alone in that darkness. Slowly, daylight crept.

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One, mathematics is the language of nature. Two, everything around us can be represented and understood through numbers. Three, if you graph the numbers of any system, patterns emerge. Therefore, there are

Dum diddly dum diddly dum diddly dum diddly dum diddly dum diddly dum diddly dum diddly dum diddly dum diddly dum diddly dum diddly dum diddly dum diddly dum diddly dum diddly dum diddly dum diddly dum diddly dum diddly dum diddly dum diddly dum diddly dum diddly dum diddly dum diddly dum diddly dum diddly dum diddly dum diddly dum diddly dum diddly dum diddly dum diddly dum diddly dum diddly dum diddly dum diddly dum diddly dum diddly dum diddly dum diddly dum diddly dum diddly dum diddly dum diddly dum diddly dum diddly dum diddly dum diddly dum diddly dum diddly dum diddly dum diddly dum diddly dum diddly dum diddly dum diddly dum diddly dum diddly dum diddly dum diddly dum diddly dum diddly dum diddly dum diddly dum diddly dum diddly dum diddly dum diddly dum diddly dum diddly dum diddly dum diddly dum diddly dum

Canal Sud, 92.2, autour d'Yverneau, Proudhon, Unimode, Alvan Auto, Drunker Pipe, Opening Suite, The Glooming, Nepene Noika, Willis Earl Bill et Henri Pousseur, Scambi.